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1: You're not alone.

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1: Yeah, I'm ready, baby.
2: Respect Maya.
1: I'm ready. Baby. Yeah.
0: Maya.
1: Maya. Want to leave? Maya.

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1: Please me. 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
0: trial.
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0: Trial.
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1: That the deserts miss the rain, and I miss you.

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1: And now you've disappeared somewhere, like out of space. You found some better place and I miss you.
0: Trial.
1: Yeah.

0: Thank you, thank you, thank you. Far too kind. Yeah. Ready?
1: Giles.
2: Can I get an encore? Do you want more? Cook and roll with the Brooklyn boys. So for one last time, I need y'all to roll.
1: Giles.
3: Now what the hell are you waiting for?
2: After me, there should be no more. So for one last time, make some noise. Get him, Jay.

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1: 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Bugger. Bugger. Bugger. Bugger. Bugger. Bugger. Bugger. Bugger. Bugger. Bugger. Bugger. Bugger. Bugger. Bugger. Bugger. Bugger. Bugger. Bugger. Bugger. Bugger. Bugger. Bugger. Bugger. Bugger. Bugger. Bugger. Bugger. Bugger. Bugger. Bugger. Bugger. Bugger. Bugger. Bugger. Bugger. Bugger. Bugger. Bugger. Bugger. Bugger. Bugger. Bugger. Bugger. Bugger. Bugger. Bugger. Bugger. Bugger. Bugger. Bugger. Bugger. Bugger. Bugger. Bugger. Bugger. Bugger. Bugger. Bugger. Bugger. Bugger. Bugger. Bugger. Bugger. Bugger. Bugger. Bugger. Bugger. 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Bugger. 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

You can't.

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1: Bye.

0: terrible trouble in
1: Don't you remember when you were little? 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
2: Bye.

0: Bye.
1: Inside me, I'm screaming. Nobody pays any attention. If I had arms, I could kill myself. If I had legs, I could run away. If I had a voice, I could talk to some kind of company for myself.
2: Why don't they get it over with and kill me?
1: I could yell for help, but nobody'd help me. I'm just...

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1: Friend. 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
1: Trial. 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

0: 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Trial.
1: You with the same
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0: Trial.